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2: Barcelona, 5 degrees, rain. Brussels, 3 degrees, high winds and rain. Budapest, minus 6 degrees and blizzards. Cannes, 4 degrees, heavy clouds and rain. Dublin,
3: Patrick,
2: 3 degrees,
3: mon chéri,
2: heavy rain.
3: I write this letter to you,
2: 3 degrees, partly
3: sitting in my room, all
2: Geneva,
3: alone,
2: 1 degree,
3: with memories of you in my
2: Hamburg,
3: heart.
2: 2 degrees, fog.
3: The man on the radio says the weather is terrible all over the world. And I feel so sad because I remember the summer we shared. But, Patrick, mon chéri, summer is over. The radio says it also rains in Cannes, where we had such a beautiful time together.

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0: And I-

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Bodies talk. Words are violently erupting. 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
1: You know?
0: I think I could sing the blues. I think I could do that business. But I need to... see, I can't do the blues now because there's a rule. You've got to be like about 59 and sort of dying, you know what I mean? And have bad things happen to you every time you wake up in the morning. You know? Have you ever been wondering, I have actually, strangely enough. This is Hugh and Cry taking us to news at Luxembourg.

0: Anderson .Paak plays Hue and Cry. 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
2: Of Beta Mangus Moore. The Chancellor Norman Lamont has dismissed fears of an economic slump as ridiculous. He's been responding to criticism from his own party. The former party chairman, Lord Tebbit, accused him of handing over control of the economy to Germany, unable to cut interest rates. But Mr. Lamont, speaking on the BBC's World This Weekend programme, insists his policy is on course.
3: There are some good signs and there are some bad signs, which is exactly what you would expect at this stage. We always said that recovery would be very jagged, that we would get good statistics and bad statistics. But that doesn't mean that one ought to assume from that that the policy is not working, that there will be a slump, which there won't be, or that there won't be a recovery. There will be a recovery.
2: Tension is mounting in the Middle East with Iraq's continual refusal to allow a UN team to inspect a government ministry in Baghdad. The West believes nuclear secrets are kept inside it, but hints of renewed military action against Iraq have so far failed to have any effect. The South African government has ordered an inquiry into allegations by a senior pathologist that police have killed more than 180 people in custody. Dr. Jonathan Glotman says the force is vicious and out of control. It's a big afternoon of sport. Nigel Mansell's won another Grand Prix and he's virtually secured of the championship. His win at Hockenheim in Germany puts him 46 points ahead of Williams teammate Ricardo Patrese. In cricket, Pakistan set England a target of 99 runs to win. At tea, they're on 42 for 2, and the Tour de France has been won by Spain's Miguel Indurain. Now, hockey. The Great Britain hockey squad, the men's hockey squad, is beginning the defence of its Olympic gold medal in Barcelona. The first match is against Egypt in the round-robin section. The team manager, Bernie Cotton, is confident of another strong showing.
4: I think we've got a good blend of experience and youth. You know, the Curlies are there, they've got experience of scoring goals in Olympic Games, and let's hope he does the same again, but we've got a good set of youngsters as well.
2: Network news. It's 2 minutes past the hour.
1: Great Britain, you're cranking up. Chris Holmes is kicking out another hour of the world's best music. Best music.

0: Huey Lewis and the News. And thank you to Angus for the news. And Huey Lewis sang the song. Thank you. Stuck with you. Actually, that reminds me of, well, a girl that I used to go out with. She used to sort of say that this was our song, you know, we're happy to be stuck with each other. But she was obviously lying because she dumped me that week. Anyway, that's life. And I'm Chris Holmes. Hi.
1: Tomorrow's hits today.
0: This song is just brilliant. Has an excellent video as well. From the album The One by Elton John, he's teaming up with Eric Clapton. And this is a power play all this week from the Station of the Stars. Song's called Runaway Train.

by the way, had to say hi to Jacob and Shaq listening in Denmark. They wanted to hear Huey Lewis in the news, Stuck With You, so I thought I'd play that because I'm a nice guy, you see. And Jacob's been in Barcelona, but he missed the Olympics. How the hell did he do that? Did this guy take his eyes out or something? I don't know. He went and left just before it started because he knew it would get busy. Excellent choice. And that's excellent as well. Elton John and Eric Clapton are power play all this week from the Station of the Stars. Current single called Runaway Train. And you can vote for your current favourite song by writing to Luxie at 74 Newman Street, London West 1 of the UK. Hear how your vote affects that new Top 20 every Sunday night. And it's chart night tonight with Tony Adams at 9:30.

Well, I don't know about you, but around about this time of the day, I like to hear those soft love ballads, hence the fact I played Nirvana. It's one of those songs that sort of really sort of eases you at the end of the day, don't you? Speaking of being easy, I'm... Gotta be very careful here. I'm not gonna say anything about Wendy Lloyd, but I'm feeling very queasy today. I'm feeling I've got a terrible headache. I don't know why this is. Well, I do know why this is. I've had nothing to eat all day. Nothing to eat all day. At all. And that's really good. I mean, I'm losing weight, but I'm sort of turning purple at the same time. I'm trying to sort of lose a bit of weight. I could do with somebody inviting to me, you know, me to a barbecue or something like that. Hint, hint, you know. Anyway. Arnold Schwarzenegger, he's got a new restaurant in America and it's been panned by a top foodie type person. His beloved eatery, which is in Los Angeles, California, was chewed up by respected food critic Ruth Raquel in the Los Angeles Times. She said the main appeal of the restaurant, called Shat's Eye, was its star owner. And she said, with its motorway cafe decor and boring food, it could be an appetite terminator. She's obviously a very witty woman, this Ruth wench. The restaurant opened 8 weeks ago and since then it's been packed with star gazers trying to get a glimpse of Arnold Schwarzenegger. Naturally, get this, the best bit of the hotel, of the restaurant, mind you, in my opinion, this restaurant apparently sells dodgy food, this woman says, but I want to go just for this reason. In the toilet, there's a recording teaching visitors German while they relieve themselves. Oh yeah. Isn't that excellent? I wonder if they're hand towels or anything like that. Obviously just a tape. Learn German while you have a wee-wee. Sounds like a great idea. I wonder if you're already German, do you learn how to go to the toilet when you speak in German, huh?

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0: thank you, Brian, but not tonight. I'm washing my hair.
1: Thank you.
0: I know you want me, but still. Brian Adams Egan, and very personal and, well, a bit forward, if you ask me. All I Want Is You, current single from him, and the Station of the Stars, Sunday afternoon. All right, just 1 hour away, we'll do Tea Time Gold, 30 minutes of classic hits non-stop, and then Jody Scott, y'all. Hang on just a minute, hang on. Record stuck, hang on. Thank you. Don't look at me, it wasn't me, it must be your radio, you know.
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0: This band is great. Ian Broody from the Lightning Seeds produces them and makes them sound brilliant. They're called the Poppin' Jays. This is their new single called Too Young.

Future Disco this week from the Station of the Stars in a band called the Poppin' Jays. I'm convinced they sing Too Young through the record, but it's actually Too Jung. Well, it says Too Jung, but I don't know whether they're trying to trick me and whether they sort of pronounce Jung Young. Maybe they're dyslexic. I don't know. Alright, I'm Chris Holmes. We got some great stuff still to come, and this is brilliant current song from the farm and Rising Sun.

can vote for your current favourite song by writing to us at Luxembourg 74 Newman Street, London West 1 in the UK. And make sure you're listening to that brand new Top 20 coming up tonight with Tony Adams at 9:30 at Luxing.

0: keep mentioning this fact, and I keep going on about it, but, you know, get mileage out of a joke, that's my opinion. But Roy Orbison, I drove all night. If he's driving at night time, do you think he took those dark glasses off? I don't think so either. What do you want? What do you want?
1: Hello, I'm Arthur Ormsby.
0: Get out of it. You're on Friday, you know? He tries to get on everybody's show. He's just a pain. All right, coming up to 3:15 in the UK, 4:15 in Europe. And I'm Chris Holmes, doing it live to the world. Listen, we haven't heard from you, and you haven't called us, have you? No, I didn't think so. I'm going to open those lines for you if you'd like to say hi. It's Luxembourg 1381. If you're calling from the UK, dial us 010-352-1381. And from the rest of Europe, your international access code, and then call Luxembourg 1381. I'd love to hear from you today, okay? If you want a particular record, if you're sitting there just musing around, we'll play you a song. Or if you just want to ask any questions about Luxembourg, you can ask him. Or if you want to say, who's that stupid disc jockey that's on at the moment? I'll probably hang up on you, but that's the kind of guy I am, you know? Love to hear from you. Give us a call now. We've got some fabulous records coming out for you. Another feature disc this hour. More tracks from the albums that we've currently got on our playlist. And the world's best music continues with this, the Mock Turtles. This is And Then She Smiles at Luxie.

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